silty and guilty on the other side of town. There's a mouth full of mud where she runs wide and slow. The whole world open catfish has been known to go. When it's raining or shining, when he's joyful or grieving, he grows.

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She's always sleeping,

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While I'm at soundcheck,

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And now she's off to college. And when she's home for dinner. In the winter. For the Thanksgiving holiday. And for Christmas break. My sister takes time to spend with her.

sorry to report my en route was interrupted here in Garza County. Hopefully I won't go to the pen. All right. Have good shows.